Hey, what's up? I am Brant. Producer Sherry is here too. And just gotta say this periodically, and I hope you don't mind me saying this as you're listening to the radio. Like, I realize I say things the wrong way sometimes. And this isn't the result of any complaint that we've gotten or anything like that. I just periodically need to say thank you for being graceful with me. Same thing with Sherry, I'm sure. We're humans. So I appreciate we can be friends on the air and be honest. And if I ever come across the wrong way, I'm sorry about that. And that's it. Again, not responding to a specific thing at all. I just feel like every now and then I want to say that.

for war. He's riding the stallion. Make way for the

0: Hey, this is Becky, and I love to listen to Pulse while I'm working. It helps calm me during the day and just helps me stay focused, and it's just wonderful to be able to listen to it throughout the day when I'm working.
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0: You may be new to the show and have no idea what this is, so we'll describe it. It's a deal breaker question. It's for the ladies. Like, imagine you find, we got Kelly on the phone here. Imagine you find the perfect guy and you're single and he's wonderful and he wants to marry you, but he's got one little quirk. But he's good looking, he's smart, he's funny, he's great with the kids, spiritually mature, all that stuff. And in this case, he has just one little quirk, Kelly. Mm-hmm. He's a huge fan of NSYNC. Huge. not only is he going to wear an NSYNC t-shirt the rest of his life every day, like different ones, but it's always an NSYNC. You have to wear one too. Mm. And at the wedding, he will sing Bye Bye Bye.
1: He's singing it?
0: Yeah, during the ceremony. He's just a huge fan. But that's the only quirk he has. Everything else is awesome.
2: Grant Hansen, I'm not buying what you're selling, brother.
1: She doesn't want it. She doesn't want you're peddling.
0: She doesn't even want the question. The entire question is out of bounds. No good.
2: You gotta come up with something better than that.
0: No good. All right.
1: All right, that's that.
0: Okay.
1: I don't think we've ever had anyone disqualify the whole question.
0: It takes guts. I kind of salute you for that.

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0: keep going.
1: It's true. Some of us are, we like to control. Everybody, actually.
2: Yeah.
1: Likes to be in control.
2: That's true.
1: At some level. But it's kind of an illusion, isn't it? When it comes to controlling other people.
2: Mm-hmm.
1: Entirely an illusion. That's why somebody said, you don't fear the loss of control. You fear the loss of the illusion of control.
2: Because you never had it.
1: Because you don't have it.
2: Yeah.
1: And I thought this was great, too, especially if you're somebody who struggles with that. Dallas Willard talked about this. He said, I can't confuse others' well-being with my own sense of self-worth.
2: Hmm.
1: You can still do good and loving things towards them, but mm-hmm. you have to be continually surrendering this. Like, I have to, if everybody's well, then I'm okay, but I'm like it's somehow reflective yeah. of who I am. Yeah. I think a lot of parents will relate to that.
2: I think so.
1: Especially if you've got kids or maybe it's brothers and sisters or whatever out doing stuff you can't mm-hmm. control. You're like, I wish that would stop, but can't, that's not where your self-worth comes from.

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2: Thank you, Lord, for the small things like me and her on a porch swing. For some

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0: All right, so this is a deal breaker question. We ask ladies, would you marry this guy? He's awesome in every way. He's everything you ever wanted. He's down on bended knee. He looks like that movie star you think is attractive. He's super smart. He's spiritually mature. He's great. All that stuff. Blah, blah, blah, blah. Okay. The one little quirk this guy has, this hypothetical question, he is a huge NSYNC fan. Is that a deal breaker? I mean, just a huge, huge NSYNC fan. Would that be a problem? So he wears an NSYNC t-shirt every day. He will the rest of his life. You'll have to as well. That's the only quirk. Oh, and he's going to sing at the wedding. He's going to sing Bye Bye Bye. He can do the dance. But that's it. Everything else is incredible.
1: Is he wearing the t-shirt at the wedding?
0: Yes.
1: Does he want her to?
0: Yes. But that's it. Literally, there are no other problems. Everything else is incredible. He's down on bended knee.
1: Humming an NSYNC song, apparently.
0: Mm-hmm.
2: Oh, my goodness.
0: Do you tell him bye, bye, bye?
2: Yeah, that's exactly what I would tell him.
0: I can't believe this. Wow.
2: Yeah.
1: Oh, gosh.
0: You ladies. Yeah.
1: Well, I don't know if it would be a deal breaker for me. Can it be another group? Like, if it was, like, someone that I liked. Yeah. Does it have to be NSYNC? That's the problem. It's NSYNC. No offense to anyone who likes NSYNC, but I can't.
0: That's why I picked NSYNC.
1: Yeah, I know.
0: That's the point.
2: Yeah.

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0: You may have heard the phrase, God is on the move. I think that's true. Mm-hmm. I always liked C.S. Lewis because he would talk about the kids in Narnia. Aslan is on the move. Mm-hmm. I always liked that image of the lion. Like he's awake and he's alive and he's doing stuff. I love that. I was thinking, but if he's on the move, I should probably be on the move too. Mm. I don't mean necessarily physically, like just leaving, but more like I need to be changing. I need to be learning stuff all the time.
1: Yeah.
0: I don't know if that happens to you, but you go through phases where you learn a lot of stuff. I need to stay there, mm-hmm. stay humble and teachable. And I'm saying this because it's not just me. I think it's you too. If God's on the move, we ought to be on the move.

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1: Kim hopes the love of Jesus shines through to all of her clients.
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0: Thank you for listening. My name is Brant, and producer Sherry is here. And I love this from Leah, who wrote, she said, you know that feeling of relief you get when you've been on the phone with an automated voice service for a long time and you finally reach a real human? That's how I feel when I turn on Brant and Sherry.
1: Wow, that's sweet.
0: Isn't that the nicest thing?
1: Wow, that's really sweet.
0: And thank you, Leah.
1: Thank you.
0: And if you're new to the show, please know what you get here is actual humans. So mistakes and all.

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0: Wow, this hurt. Did you see this proposal that went wrong at a baseball stadium?
1: Mm-mm.
0: Guy got up on a dugout, got down on one knee, it was on the scoreboard, the crowd's all into it, and she
1: didn't
0: covered her face and then was like shaking her head no, and then said, I gotta run. Like, she ran out of the stadium, and the guy was left there.
1: On his knee?
0: On his knee, and the whole crowd.
1: What did they do?
0: I don't know. I'm really interested in that dynamic.
1: Okay.
0: Like, this whole crowd has been dragged into this horrible scene. And then it's like, and now that was between innings. So,
1: right.
0: Like, the next thing is like, batter up. Okay.
1: he just walks out because he has to walk off.
0: I know. Ooh. I know. Just as a crowd member, you're like, why have I been thrust into all these mixed feelings?
1: I just wanted to watch the game.

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And this year on September 18th at the Ledge Amphitheater in Waite Park, it's Walker Hayes. And Crowder.

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0: Yep, a lot of radio shows will do the same thing, and so we're glad not to do. They do like that's National Apple Fritter Day.
1: Mm-hmm.
0: I'm gonna have an apple
1: fritter. My mom had an apple fritter the other day. I didn't eat it, but she heated it up first and said it was really, really good. And I didn't.
0: The point is on my show. We don't discuss.
1: We don't do that. Okay, I'm sorry.
0: No, I'm not gonna be bossed around by whoever comes up with these calendars.
1: Yes.
0: These national whatever. So this week is Happiness Happens Week.
1: Okay.
0: So I always do the opposite.
1: Right.
0: They're like apple fritter day, not having not apple fritter.
1: Right. So Happiness Happens Week. You're not gonna let it happen?
0: I'm not gonna let it happen.
1: Happiness.
0: Happiness.
1: Okay.
0: I will make it.
1: You're gonna.
0: So my protest is, because they're kind of indicating it's just going to be this random thing.
1: Yeah.
0: But to me, this week anyway, it's going to be tightly regimented, calendar.
1: Intentional happiness.
0: Controlled, scheduled. Yes.
1: Okay.
0: Yeah. Just
1: You'll let
0: week.
1: Me know when it's going to kick
0: oh,
1: off?
0: Yeah. It's already started.

0: We were joking about Happiness Happens Week a little earlier. I was making a joke about it, but it is kind of odd. You would think somewhere in the Bible it says you should seek happiness.
1: Yeah.
0: It really doesn't.
1: No, it talks about joy.
0: Yeah, because happiness is this thing that comes and goes depending on circumstances. Mm-hmm. You don't control it, but joy is a thing you can have. I contend, even as somebody who struggles to be happy because of my natural, you know, whatever you call it,
1: disposition.
0: Disposition.
1: Yes.
0: Because of my natural disposition.
1: My disarray.
0: No, like just naturally, but joy is still there.
1: Yes.
0: And I hope you can even hear that. Actually, if you listen to the show for a while, you're like, this guy struggles with this and that and the other thing, but there is this, there's underlying joy.
1: And give your working definition of joy again.
0: Sense of well-being, regardless of circumstances. Regardless. And that's what the Bible talks about. It's something you can have.

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0: little parenting tip for you. I saw this thing about Saturday morning cartoons, how it's not really a thing anymore.
1: Well, that's sad.
0: The last generation, it says Generation Z, to really enjoy Saturday morning cartoons.
1: Okay.
0: But with my daughter, here's the parenting tip.
1: Mm-hmm.
0: We didn't watch that. She's Generation Z.
1: Okay.
0: Saturday mornings were reserved to watch a certain program, and that was the infomercial about real estate in Arkansas, starring hosted by Eric Estrada. And it was the same show. They just repeated it.
1: And every Saturday,
0: every
1: you
0: Saturday,
1: watch that.
0: She would want to turn it on. I wanted to turn it on. It was a daddy-daughter tradition. We would memorize what's going to happen next. Like,
1: really?
0: Like, they would interview, like, just people who bought property.
1: Mm-hmm. And this is the same one over and over again?
0: The same one over and over. And Eric Estrada would host it. He's like, you're going to love it, he would say about this place.
1: Uh-huh.
0: And then a guy named Bob Duckmaker, who bought some property there, would talk about how he likes the lake. And they interview, you know, Carol Smith about how she enjoys having her family there. And we memorized the whole show.
1: So you are suggesting to dads...
0: Yeah, you have to fine tune your kid's sense of humor.
1: To
0: begin with the end in mind. Like, how do I raise another strange person just like me? Like, how do I do it? You got to do it.

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What's going on? My name is Brant, and producer Sherry is here. And just a reminder, you probably already sensed this, but when we talk about spiritual stuff on the show or things about Jesus or life and stuff, really want to encourage you. It's also stuff that we're kind of learning ourselves in real time. So that's why we talk about it. And as I'm learning and reading and stuff, I just think it's worth sharing. That's all. So we're really glad that you're a part of this.

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0: I love this. This is in 1 Thessalonians. It says, make it your ambition to lead a quiet life. You should mind your own business. I'm quoting here. Because it sounds like this.
1: People are, who is he to tell me something like that?
0: But it's from the Bible. Checkmate. But here's what's so awesome about this, because you can receive it that way. Mm-hmm. Like, you should mind your own business. I'm directly quoting.
1: Yeah.
0: Make it your ambition to lead a quiet life. You should mind your own business and work with your hands just as we told you, mm-hmm. so that your daily life may win the respect of outsiders and so that you won't be dependent on anybody. But I love that mind your own business stuff, because it sounds like, hey. Mm-hmm. But it's incredibly freeing.
1: Yeah.
0: Like, we should want to do this.
1: Because there's nothing you do about anybody else's business anyway.
0: Unless you, like, my thing's always like, I'll move on to controlling you as soon as I finish controlling me.
1: Yeah.
0: And that's not going to happen. So, but it really is. It's hugely freeing if you can't control everybody.

0: 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What if I told you that I believe in?
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0: Greetings, my name is Brant. I'm a shock jock. This is what I do. It's my living, it's my career, my vocation.
1: Your living?
0: Is it my calling? I don't know.
1: No,
0: I don't want to get theological with it, but I have to shock people because you have to, this is what I read, you have to cut through the media maelstrom. Mm-hmm. So here is the shocking thing I'm about to say.
1: Okay.
0: And it's just shockingly interesting. It's always rated G.
1: Of course.
0: But shockingly interesting. Mm-hmm. And I read this, I'm like, this is really true. Because I tend to have a messy car.
1: Mm-hmm.
0: People will point out how much garbage you have in your car, but they should compliment you for how much you don't litter.
1: That's ridiculous.
0: No, it's true. Right. Think about it.
1: No, you could throw it in the garbage can. No, it's not either or. It's either in my car or it's out on the street.
0: You know who I question their characters? People have cleaned because I'm like, where did all this stuff go?
1: To the trash can.
0: Maybe, but maybe they just threw it out the window. I don't know. That's all I'm saying.

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0: Man, that's a tough one. And look, if you've got a social media account, you know this. You got to struggle with how much of my life do I put out there? I mean, what's appropriate?
1: Mm-hmm.
0: It is a struggle for me.
1: Some people aren't struggling. I look at some of my friends and I'm like, okay, all right, don't put that out there.
0: That does occur to me sometimes. And this is, look, we don't know what we're doing either, right?
1: Mm-hmm.
0: It's not like we have the Ten Commandments of social media here, right? But this is the way it has to be. But if it does seem like you should tell that to a friend first, like you haven't, that seems sad to me.
1: Yeah.
0: Like it's getting worked out live in front of all of us. And some of these people don't know you very well.
1: Mm-hmm.
0: By the same token, on the air, I do want people to see, as far as our job, like I do want people to see, hey, we're broken.
1: Mm-hmm.
0: It's so that you can look at that and go, okay, and God still loves them. Because sometimes it's easier to believe that about somebody else than it is about you. But if you know, wait, this guy's messed up. He's got his own problems, his own struggles, and they're genuine. And it's not like in the past.
1: Yeah.
0: It's not like, oh, he conquered that years ago.
1: Because that's usually how we tell, quote unquote, testimonies.
0: Totally.
1: It was a long, long time ago. I used to be a sinner.
0: I did
1: and
0: this,
1: even then,
0: but now,
1: we don't say anything of any substance.
0: Right.
1: Yeah.
0: Or it's only generic in the present tense.
1: Yes.
0: So
1: yeah.
0: You don't, like, yeah, well, we're all sinners, but no, specifically.
1: Mm-hmm.
0: To hear a struggle and go, and yet God uses me. While we're in the mess, he uses us. I think that can be a good thing.
2: Still try.

0: So is it the best kept secret in the world? 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It's cure.org.
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0: Yeah, I said it. I did.
1: So you're denigrating people for having a clean car.
0: Questioning people for having a clean car.
1: Okay.
0: I am somebody who has usually junk mm-hmm. all over the place.
1: And you're saying clean car people. What's the problem?
0: Well, just like I was saying, if you have a junky car, people uh-huh. should compliment you instead of like, oh, your car's junk. They should right. compliment you like, hey, clearly you're not a litterer. You kept it all inside the car.
1: We don't know how much trash you threw out and just kept the rest in the car.
0: If somebody has a clean car,
1: Brand.
0: I'm just saying.
1: That is a false equivalency.
0: I don't know. There's
1: you're
0: a lot of,
1: saying if
0: I
1: a person
0: on the side
1: has
0: of the road,
1: a clean car, that they threw it out the window.
0: Clean.
1: Okay.
0: I saw trash out there and your car's clean. Huh.
1: Look at that.

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1: 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They also have Wednesday activities for all ages at 7 p.m. We say thank you to the Casino Assembly of God Church in Pillager.
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1: Hi, this is Abe, and this is a YFC Minute. Youth for Christ is all about reaching young people everywhere to raise up lifelong followers of Jesus. Here's our director, Dale Gluglin.
2: I love living in the lakes area because I love being on the lake. But on occasion, we'll be cruising along when swoosh, an enormous speedboat flies by, causing our boat to bounce around like a bobber in a hurricane. What do you do when people cause major waves in your life? Sometimes you had nothing to do with it. It just happened, and it's left you all tussled and trying to keep your head above water. Romans 12:18 says, "Do all that you can to live at peace with everyone." As I always say, God doesn't expect me to captain their ship. Okay, that's the first time I've ever said it, but I think it fits. I think life's too short to spend time bailing out someone else's boat. I'll keep my own boat steady and trust the Lord to handle the rest.
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0: 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He's the perfect one. He just picks us up. 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

0: this is Tiffany from Crosby, Minnesota, and I love to listen to the Pulse when I'm getting ready for work, or a lot of times when I'm at work, I'll have my earbud in, and it helps me have a great mood for the day, and usually I'm singing to myself a lot, but my coworkers are very used to it.
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0: Oak Hill Equipment Rental would like to thank 104.3 The Pulse and Heritage Church of Baxter for spreading the good news of the gospel. 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
2: 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I gave a teen challenge that saved my life. 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

0: Hi, this is Felicia from Crosby, Minnesota. And what I like to do when listening to the Pulse is my housekeeping job at Camp Knutson. 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

dark will give way to the light, but that doesn't help me tonight. You say you're here, I'm not alone. God, it's been such a long road, and I need your help just to hold.

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0: 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What if I told you that I believe
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1: 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Hi, this is Don Burns, the general manager here at The Pulse. 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
1: Hi, this is Ira, and this is YFC Minute. Youth for Christ is all about reaching young people everywhere to raise up lifelong followers of Jesus. Here's our director, Dale Kuglin.
2: The next time you're at the lake, look around for all the random buoys marking the underwater hazards. Usually it's a shallow rock hiding just under the surface. So the buoys are basically telling us, hey, change courses or deal with the consequences. I have a story about that, but that's for another time. You know, one would think it would be easier just to remove those rocks, but nope, the DNR just points them out. In 1 Corinthians, Paul tells us that when we're tempted, God will provide a way of escape, not removing the bad things, but helping us to avoid them, just like a buoy. Part of becoming a lifelong follower of Jesus is learning to hear the Lord when he's warning us to avoid those temptations. I think it's an important lesson for all our children to learn, each girl and buoy.
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And in a few hours, live in person out at the Crow Wing County Fair. We hang out between the Rabbit Barn and the Poultry Barn in the Pulse Fish House. We're going to be here till 10 o'clock tonight. This is the last day of the fair. Your last opportunity to play Plinko before, you know, next year. So come on by and see us. I know that Engineer Aaron's going to be out here. I'm going to be out here. Dave Clutter from our sister station, The Word, is going to be out here. It's a grand time. So come on out and see us. Here's music from Rachel Purcell. Keep going.

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Strings and Heart with Flowers Dressed in Blue. Good morning, and thank you for listening to The Pulse. My name is Dave. Guys, today is Kids Day out at the Crow Wing County Fair, and things will be opening up the exhibit buildings at 10 a.m. There's going to be a racing derby at the curling building. There's going to be a ladder truck for the Brainerd Fire Department over by the curling building, a coloring contest, Kids Country opening up at 10, digging for coins, face painting. There is an ice cream eating contest. I think it's for the kids, but I might have to participate in the ice cream eating contest myself if they'll let me. Lots of great things. Of course, the last opportunity to catch the rides at the Midway and play some Pulse Plinko. So if you're in the area, come on out and join us. Again, things open up at 10 a.m. this morning. Tonight is Baja Rally Races at the Grandstand as well, so might want to check that out. More great music with a message on the way. Here's David Leonard. Well done.

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Ren Collective Evergreen on 104.3 The Pulse. Coming up, got some music from KB Band Reeves, and this one from Poets and Prophets is called Make Room.

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KB, we still believe holy forever. I cannot wait. Next month, KB in concert as part of Celebrate Minnesota. He's going to be opening for Toby Mac on day two. Day one is Crowder and Walker Hayes. You can find more information at celebratemn.org. And it is an evangelistic event. So their encouragement to you is if you're going, get an extra ticket and bring someone who you have the opportunity to bless, to share Jesus with by bringing them to this event. I'm excited because, you know, KB, we just heard from him. He's got a new album called This Cannot Be Sold. And I've been listening to KB for a number of years, but I don't know. I just really connected with this last album. So I'm excited to hear a bunch of those songs perform live. Of course, in August now, we have another set of amazing concerts. Rural Music Fest is happening at the end of the month, and we're going to be there broadcasting and doing interviews, having a grand time. Hope to see you there. You can find information about the Rural Music Fest lineup if you go to ruralmusic.org. Here's Sidewalk Prophets.

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We are Messengers with Friend of Sinners on 104.3 The Pulse. Coming up, got some music from Hopeful and Stephen Stanley. Here is Sons of Sunday with God Did.

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1: You are listening to 104.3 The Pulse. My name is Dave, and we love having people coming in from our community. We want to know what's happening across the Brainerd Lakes. And today, I've got a group from First Baptist Church Pillager to tell us about something coming up that sounds really cool. So welcome to Pastor Jake, Katie, Christina, and Julianne. Thanks for coming in. So you guys all have matching t-shirts that say Helping Hands Festival. Julianne, tell me about the Helping Hands Festival. What is this?
2: This is a free garage sale for our community that FBC Pillager, we want to put on to bless our community and bless families in need. We know and we understand the times that we live in. It can be difficult to make ends meet. And so we want to be the hands and feet of Christ by putting on a great big festival with lots of games, fun, and also lots of items for families just to come and shop for free items. They're absolutely free. There's no free will offering, but just to come and feed them and enjoy a day together.
1: Love that. So, Pastor Jake, tell us a little bit about First Baptist Church and why you came up with this idea, why you want to serve the community in this way.
3: Yeah. Well, you know, we believe Jesus came not to be served, but to serve and give his life as a ransom for many, Mark 10:45. And we are a family of servant missionaries who exist. We're there to help people submit, say yes to Jesus, to encourage one another, and to reach the world. And so this fits squarely with our vision of seeking to reach people with the good news of the gospel through a tangible means of helping them. So,
1: oftentimes I think that, you know, if you say Jesus loves you, people say, okay, great. Yeah. But when you show people Jesus loves you and you get to be the hands and feet of Jesus, that has a huge impact. They're more willing to hear the rest of it when they see it demonstrated.
3: Absolutely. And we want to be a blessing to our community. We want our community to be noticeably better by our church being there and sharing the love of Jesus in tangible ways. So,
1: when I walk into the festival, what's going to happen? What's going to look like?
4: Yeah, we're really excited to have people come out to First Baptist on Sunday, August 9th. They're going to be able to walk in. They'll be able to shop for a variety of items, whether it's clothing or household items, yard games, whatever it may be. Hopefully we have those things. And we're hoping the families are able to come and enjoy time together. For children that might be a little bit smaller and don't really care about all the items, we will have a playground and some activities for them.
1: Perfect.
4: To be able to get connected that way as well. And also we'll have a free lunch for families to be able to enjoy as they come in as well. So
1: I understand that you also are collecting school supplies as part of this.
5: We are. We are thrilled to be able to provide them. And we have some great sponsors who have stepped up and they're going to partner with us. But you can also give financially on our website under the Giving tab. And there's a tab for Helping Hands Festival if you'd like to contribute that way.
1: Give us your website. How do we find you?
3: FBCPillager.com.
1: FBCPillager.com. So any other things you guys would like to leave with our listeners?
2: Yeah, we just want you to know that we would love to have you come join us for an afternoon of fellowship and fun and shop for some items that you might need in the foreseeable future. And we hope to see you there.
1: Okay, listening family, you've got your instructions. 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It's happening this Sunday, August 9th, from 11 a.m. to 2 p.m. No free will offering, no strings attached, just completely free. Love that this church body is bringing some household items to the community and also feeding us. Sounds like a really cool event. Guys, thank you so much for coming in.

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Jeremy Camp with Revival on 104.3 The Pulse. Hey, we're a little bit less than an hour away from the fairgrounds opening up today, and it's going to be a beautiful, beautiful Saturday to come on out and enjoy some fried food and some rides and all the exhibits. Here's music from Forrest Frank and Lost and Found. It's called Two Step the Enemy.

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0: Hey, this is Engineer Aaron. We are out at the Crow Wing County Fair, and I love being at the fair because we get to chat with folks and have people in and find out why they're at the fair. And I've got Bryce Fry. Bryce, what is your actual title? You're with Lakes Area Pregnancy... is it Support Services, Pregnancy Services?
1: It is Lakes Area Pregnancy Support.
0: Yeah.
1: And my title, I think currently, is the Dad's Program Director / Building and Maintenance.
0: Okay. So you wear a couple of hats.
1: Correct.
0: But the thing that you are here to talk about is the Dad's Program.
1: Yeah, the Dad's Program. So I have the pleasure of every day sitting down one-on-one with new dads or dads who have just found out they're going to be a dad, and providing education and support for them along the way. And it's a great thing.
0: I'm trying to remember back to before we had our first kid.
1: Mm.
0: And we had a great support system. We had a church family. We had people around us who loved us. A lot of the folks, though, that come through your doors don't necessarily have a solid support system. And the idea of being a first-time dad is an intense thing.
1: Oh, 100%. I mean, I think back and, like you, had a great support system. Family around, church, all that. And still, it was terrifying, especially leaving the hospital and going, now what?
0: Right? Wait. You let me take this thing home with me? What's right. going on? I'm not ready for this.
1: Yeah, I need a license to drive a car, but you'll let me go with a baby without any questions of being asked?
0: So if there are folks out there who have been through that season and have gained some wisdom and are looking for ways to invest in this next wave of dads, especially yes. dads who are in a situation where they maybe weren't planning on this and don't have any idea what to do and are really scared, how does this program help them?
1: So education and support, that's kind of the mantra. So we meet with women, men, couples who, when they find out that they're expecting, or maybe they were trying, they just don't have the support. We provide that decision coaching, pregnancy and parenting education, resources like cribs, car seats, strollers, diapers, wipes, all that kind of stuff. Generally speaking, one-on-one, and that's through videos and other educational materials that we have available to us. The reason we have those things available to us is because of donations from our faith community. We don't take a dime of government funding. It all comes from people like yourself who are donating of their time and money to make this available to the people that come walking through our doors.
0: So in order for LAPS to continue to be successful, especially the Dad's Program, you need, you know, donations, obviously, always. That's just how we stay, keep our doors open as ministries, right?
1: Yep.
0: We know that. But then also, it's the people part of it. How do people get involved?
1: Correct. So if you go out to our website, lakesareapregnancy.com, you go to our Facebook page, or you give us a call at the office, 218-825-0793. We can get you the information on how to get involved. We're always looking for volunteers, whether that's upfront, one-on-one with a client, as a male with a male or a female with a female, or if it's in the background, helping out with our donations processing or our laundry or those types of things as well.
0: So in other words, I don't have to be like a stellar people person. I can still actually help out.
1: 100%.
0: All right. What's the website one more time?
1: LakesAreaPregnancy.org.
0: Well, thank you so much, Bryce, for coming in and for letting people know about what's going on.
1: Of course. Thank you, Aaron. Love the fair, love the pulse, and glad to be here.

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Tim Timmons, the way we love. Good morning. My name's Dave Wonders, and we're just over half an hour away from the Crow Wing County Fairgrounds opening up. Your last opportunity to play Plinko today. Hit the midway. Eat some fried food. Get a Hellfire Burger over at the MNTC Cafe. The last day is always the best day, so we hope to see you. Here's music from SCU Worship, What a God.

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1: These nights, I'm just living in the reruns. It's a show called Everything I Should Have Done. But I can't do another one, no. Oh, I can't do another one. So I look up at the ceiling in my living room. So stuck, a career.

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Andrew Rip and Jervis Campbell with Hold Me Up on 104.3 The Pulse. Guys, we are overwhelmed with gratitude at the level of support that has been shown during Share 2026. Now, if you didn't know, we had a three-day fundraiser about 2.5 weeks ago. And during those three days, we heard from hundreds of Pulse listeners. Right now, we are sitting at past 86% of our way to our overall goal. And that once we're fully funded, that's a really wonderful feeling. It means we don't need to worry about paying tower leases or music licensing or being able to feed our staff and our staff's families. It's a really big step of faith to work for a listener-supported nonprofit. But you know what? Year after year, God meets our needs. We've been serving Central Minnesota for 24 years because of faithful listeners just like yourself. If you've already given a gift, pat yourself on the back. 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If you've not given a gift, I don't want this to be a pressure thing for you, but an opportunity to link arm in arms with the ministry, the encouragement, the joy that The Pulse brings Central Minnesota each and every day. 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But just want to say thank you to everybody who has supported and is going to support. We're getting so close to that goal. We have to hit it by the end of August. So there is a little bit of urgency. We're not panicking, but just want to impress upon you the urgency of the time. So get on board. Join us. It's fun. 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

Cochran and Company with Running Home, 104.3 The Pulse. It is the last day of the Crow Wing County Fair today. It's been a fun week, and we've had the opportunity to talk to hundreds of Pulse listeners. We've had thousands of people playing Plinko, and if we've not had a chance to chat with you, we'd love to see you. Come on by. We are located between the Rabbit Barn and the Poultry Barn, and the fair is going to be opening up in about 15 minutes. I encourage you to come early and beat the rush. The lines are really short for food. There's not as much of a crowd if you're a person that doesn't like when it's two people eat. The best time to come is right when the fairgrounds open. And with the weather as nice as it is today, I'm sure that it is going to get nice and busy today. So come on out and see us. Again, we're between the Rabbit Barn and the Poultry Barn. Going to be playing some Plinko today and giving away the last of our prizes, the suckers and T-shirts and pens and everything that we brought with us. It's going to be a big prize blowout today. So hope to see you. Here's music from Phil Wickham, I Believe, on 104.3 The Pulse.

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1: Micah Tyler with Perfectly on 104.3 The Pulse. It is the last day of the Crow Wing County Fair. The gates are open. People are starting to make their way in. Today's theme is

Kids Day. And there's a lot of fun things happening. There is a racing derby over at the curling building. We've got digging for coins, face painting, an ice cream eating contest. There is a tractor driving contest. I don't think the tractor driving contest is for the kids. Maybe I'm wrong. I don't know. But a lot of cool things happening. The 4-H dog exhibition is one of my favorites. That's happening at the Mills Free Stage from 3 to 4:30. And then, of course, tonight is Baja Rally Races at the Grandstand. Come on out. We are located between the Rabbit Barn and the Poultry Barn, and we're going to be playing Plinko all day and having a good time. Hope to see you. Here's music from John Reddick.

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0: praise you. 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My name is Dave, and we love the Crow Wing County Fair because we get to see everybody. And I bumped into our buddy Shelley as I was walking around this morning. How you doing?
1: I'm doing great. What a beautiful morning.
0: Now, Shelley, you work with Operation Christmas Child. What is your, like, official role there?
1: I am a year-round volunteer, and my role is the church relations coordinator for North Central Minnesota area team.
0: The whole region.
1: From Staples, Wadena, up to Bemidji, Grand Rapids.
0: Perfect. So tell us what's going on, because I know we talk about Operation Christmas Child a lot as we approach the holiday season, but you are already now getting ready, and you're doing stuff all year round. What are the things that people can get involved with in August?
1: Right. Well, as you know, school supplies. This is a good time to go out there and get those school supplies. They're probably already discounting them right now in the local stores. I actually bumped into somebody at Walmart the other day, and she had stacks of notebooks and pencils. And I said, whenever I see that, I think Operation Christmas Child. And she said, yes, that's what she was doing, stocking up for a packing party.
0: That's awesome. So you have, as you're gearing up, as you are approaching the fall, what do you do to onboard churches? If there are churches that are interested in being a collection site or interested in doing their own packing parties?
1: For the churches that are already actively involved in packing shoeboxes, we also are encouraging churches that have never done it before but might be curious. We have a couple workshops coming up on September 25th. It's a Friday evening. If you're up in the Grand Rapids, Bemidji, Solway area, those are our drop-offs up there. We're having an event at 6:30 in the evening where we are going to encourage you in packing, give you more information, and talk about what's coming up. And then on Saturday, September 26th at 10 a.m., we will be in Baxter. So that would be the Baxter, Aiken, Bacchus, and Wadena. Anybody in those areas, come on in.
0: It's an awesome thing, having had the opportunity to be involved in packing parties at church. So I encourage you to think about it. Maybe, you know, talk to people in your small group. Talk to people at your church staff and elbow them and say, hey, can we do a packing party? Can we be a collection point? And, yeah, you said those two dates are September
1: 25 up in Grand Rapids and 26 in Baxter. And just remember, as we're packing the shoeboxes, it isn't just about the simple shoebox gift. It's the tool, it's the key that allows the teams on the other side of the world to get into areas that they otherwise would not have been able to, so that they can get the gospel to the ends of the earth.
0: It's making an impact.
1: Yes.
0: One shoebox at a time. Shelley, thanks for stopping in.
1: My pleasure.
2: Do you have a list of regrets? This longer than it's ever been.

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Coming up, got some Switchfoot and Ren Collective. 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
2: 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Were you watching so distraught with me? Did I mean anything to you? Did I matter? Did I move you? And all my questioning and wondering, and all the doubts that I was harboring,

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0: You are listening to 104.3 The Pulse. We are out at the Crow Wing County Fair, and I love bumping into people. The entire Brainerd Lakes is here at the fairgrounds right now between today and Saturday. And I have got in studio with me Matt, Pastor Matt from Lakewood. How you doing?
1: Hey, Dave. I'm doing great. Thanks so much for having me. I stalked you out this time, so I don't know if we bumped into each other, but I saw your booth, had to come talk to you. I love that you guys are here at the fair every year.
0: Now, you guys have a booth this year.
1: We do. So last couple of years, we're in Building 4. We have a booth where people from our church, they'll come, pray over people, encourage them, play games with kids, answer questions about Jesus. We're just trying to be a presence in the community and love on the people that come here.
0: Is this your speed? Are you an extrovert or an introvert? Does the fair stress you out is what I'm asking.
1: Okay, that's a good way to ask it. So I recover like an introvert. So tonight I'll sit in a quiet room with a cup of tea. I recover that way.
0: Yeah.
1: But I love being out with our community. There's so many people that you'll see at the fair and interact with that you just don't get a chance to rub shoulders with who may not come through the doors of a church. So being at the fair is just a critical part of what it means to be a Jesus follower and a part of a community.
0: We've got a number of really amazing churches in our area. And we've got listeners that I bump into all the time that do not have a church home. So give us a little flyover view of Lakewood. What do you guys like? What's your culture like? What's some of the things that are unique about you?
1: Oh, that's really good. You know, there are so many good churches in our community. So there's going to be a lot that unifies all of us. So it's kind of hard sometimes to pick apart some of the differences. You know, one of the things that we would say, our mission at Lakewood is to reproduce faithful followers of Christ. So we want to be shaped by the scriptures. We want to be committed to relational community. We want to be intentional with our outreach. And this kind of culture, we hope, is one that is gracious, but willing to talk about hard things, including eternity. And so it's, you know, I think that's a good flavor of our culture. I love our church. A lot of really tender-hearted people there who love Jesus, love the Word of God. It's a great place to be. I'm glad to be there.
0: So if you want to bump into Lakewood folks at the fair, you guys are in Industrial 4. If people are not attending the fair, but they want to bump into you on a Sunday morning, when service, where are you guys located?
1: Oh, that's great. Yep, so we are in Baxter. So right off Highway 210, just west of 371, our services are at 9 o'clock a.m. on Sunday. We have a fellowship time afterwards at 10:15, and we'd love to meet anyone who's looking for an opportunity to grow closer to the Lord and to others in community.
0: Matt, thanks for coming out here.
1: All right. Thanks, brother.

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Doran Wells, Like You Love Me on 104.3 The Pulse. We are out at the Crow Wing County Fair having a blast. It is the last day of the fair, your last opportunity to get the funnel cake and the cheese curds and the freedom fries, your last opportunity to play Pulse Plinko. So whatever you're doing, drop what you're doing. Come on out to the fair and hang out with us. Here's music from Passion, Just That Good.

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Leanna Crawford and Seth Schlieder with Water into Wine. Good morning, and thank you for listening to The Pulse online at thepulse.mn and in person today out at the Crow Wing County Fair. It's the last day, last opportunity to eat your fried foods, to check out the bunnies, to try your hand at Pulse Plinko. And there are a lot of things going on outside of just the standard things. It's Kids Day at the fair. So there's an ice cream eating contest coming up at noon. There is the Rusty Crayfish Band over at the Mills Free Stage. That's happening at 1. The 4-H Dog Exhibition is this afternoon. And, of course, the Baja Rally Races at the Grandstand tonight. Last opportunity to hit the midway today. So come on out to the Crow Wing County Fair. Hope to see you. Here is more great music with a message from Eli Gable.

but you were with them in the fire, and they walked out the next day. And Daniel met a lion because he chose to pray, but you shut the mouth of that lion, and he walked out the next day.

0: You are listening to 104.3 The Pulse. We are out at the Crow Wing County Fair, and we love chatting with the folks here about what's happening. And if you make your way into the fairgrounds from the south side, one of the first things you will see on the west side of the fairgrounds, kind of over by the curling building, and is the Civil Air Patrol and their elephant ears. And I have with me in studio today
1: Major Heike Dodge.
0: Major, tell us a little bit about what the Civil Air Patrol is, what you guys do.
1: Sure. So we started back in 1941 during World War II, and we were serving on the state side with flying to protect our border, not with shooting and fighting, but looking and observing, looking for U-boats along the coast, and then reporting that back to the military so that the military could then take care of the bad guys.
0: Sure.
1: That's how we started. And we've evolved over the last, you know, many years to be much more than that.
0: So what does the Civil Air Patrol look like in 2026?
1: Sure. So we have three main missions. Emergency services is search and rescue, disaster relief, looking for missing persons or responding when there's a flood or 9/11. We were very key in the 9/11 response. When there was Hurricane Katrina, we flew around in circles over New Orleans with a repeater on our plane so that they could have ground communications because all of the cell phone towers went down.
0: Sure.
1: So that's emergency services. Aerospace education is basically teaching the world about careers in aviation, in anything from being a maintainer of a plane to a pilot to being an astronaut. And then our third mission is the cadet programs. And that's my favorite just because I'm a parent who brought kids up through the program. We take today's youth, ages 12 to 20, and turn them into tomorrow's leaders.
0: Love it. Now, this is my understanding that outside of those who are interested in aviation, there's other ways that people can serve in the Civil Air Patrol and plug in with you guys.
1: Yes, exactly. There are many, many ways. I started out kind of in the back office just doing paperwork and kind of helping out where I could. And then eventually I started getting to more leadership roles. And the role that I found my happy spot was in the character development area, which is under the chaplain corps. So my husband and I are character development instructors, and we teach the moral lesson that cadets are required to have every month by the Air Force, because we are part of the Air Force. So they require that we have certain components of our cadet program. So my husband and I became teachers, and I saw a need for more chaplains. I've had a calling for years, and I kind of ignored it or kind of said, oh, I'm not good enough, or I'm maybe not the right person. And eventually, after several years of telling God no, I finally said yes. And so right now, I'm in seminary to become a chaplain in Civil Air Patrol so I can answer that call.
0: Congratulations.
1: Thank you.
0: That's awesome. When you feel the nudge, that's usually a good clue. I take a lot of nudging before I get with the program. So a number of different ways you can plug in. If people are interested in either, you know, having the cadet development or plugging in a volunteer or service capacity, where are you guys located at the fair and how can they get in touch with you?
1: Sure. So at the fair, you can come in the south gate, and we're the first building next to the curling building. It says food building on the front of it. And we've got posters that say Civil Air Patrol, so you can find us here. Outside of the fair, you can search for us on the internet. You can just say Crow Wing or Brainerd Civil Air Patrol, and you should come up to our website, and you'll find our address, which is out at the airport here in Brainerd. If you turn off a 210 onto Airport Road, like you're going into the airport area, we're the third building on the right. If you're not from Brainerd, but you're still interested in Civil Air Patrol, I'm just as excited to talk to you because we have 70,000 members nationwide. We have thousands of squadrons throughout the nation. So I can help plug you into something that might be closer to home for you. We have over 23, I think, in Minnesota alone. So I can help connect you with a local squadron to help you get connected with Civil Air Patrol.
0: Outside of just the really incredible work they do, they also make incredible monster ears. What's a monster ear? It's like an elephant ear on steroids. These things are amazing. So come on out and say hi to them, ask some great questions, get plugged in, and get yourself some monster ears.
1: Yep. Thank you.
0: Thanks for coming in.

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Jason Gray and Sanctus Real with Land of the Living. You know, they're both going to be at Rural Music Fest at the end of the month, and they're supposed to be playing on the same day. I hope that they collaborate and they do that one together live. That would be cool. Here's music from Tasha Layton, Worship Through It, on 104.3 The Pulse, out at the Crow Wing County Fair.

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Megan Woods with Heaven Down Here on 104.3 The Pulse. We are out at the Crow Wing County Fair. It's the last day. Last day, best day. It's been a long week, but I'm so thankful that we've had the opportunity to connect with some amazing people. And if you haven't come out, please, please say hi to us today. Want to give you an update. We've been talking all week about the fair, but want to chime in a little bit about Share 2026, give you an update on where that stands. It is our annual summer fundraiser. Our fiscal year wraps at the end of August, which is in, 23 days now? And our goal this year is $280,000. That's what we need to raise to be, fully funded for the coming year. And right now, we are sitting very well, probably about 87, 88%. I haven't crunched the numbers in the last few minutes, but we're getting there. We're getting real close. If you are one of the 467 people who's given a gift already, pat yourself on the back. You've done something awesome. If you've not given a gift, now's your time. You can go online to thepulse.mn, or like I said, we're at the fair. You can drop off your gift in person. We're not looking for one person to write that big check to finish out the drive. No, it's the work of many. It's the work of the whole Pulse fam chipping in that makes this happen every year. So I don't want it to be a pressure thing or a guilt thing, but an invitation, if you've not done it, to join us. It's fun. It's cool to link arms with a ministry that you believe in and the work that you believe in. So donate to the Pulse during our summer share. More great music with a message coming up. Here is Zoe Music, Home.

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Stephen Stanley with No Hopeless Soul. 104.3 The Pulse. Coming up, more good music from Kane and Forrest Frank. Here's CeCe Winans.

Kane with Living Water. Good morning. Thank you for listening to The Pulse. It's almost lunchtime. Ooh, last lunch at the Crow Wing County Fair. What should I get? I've had almost everything at this point. I've had my Hellfire Burger. I've had my Bloomin' Onion, my Philly cheesesteak sandwich, my roasted corn. I've had funnel cake. I've had cheese curds. I've had almost all of it. Oh, I haven't had ribbon potatoes. I cannot leave the fairgrounds without my giant platter of ribbon potatoes. Mmm, delicious. Here's Forrest Frank with OK on 104.3 The Pulse. 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

That's Grace Runkle with Open Handed. 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Hey, my name's Engineer Aaron. Thanks for tuning in. Thanks for being a part of the Pulse family. We've got great music lined up for you this hour. Ben Fuller, Josiah Queen, some new music from Bodie coming up later this hour. Right now, for King and Country, What If I Told You? 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

0: that you're falling all to pieces. You can bring your lonely heart to Jesus. What if I told you that I believe in?
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2: 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Joy.

That's Lauren Daigle. Let it be a hallelujah. Thanks for tuning in to 104.3 The Pulse. Our verse of the day comes from Psalm 149, verse 4, which says, "For the Lord takes delight in his people. He crowns the humble with salvation." That is Psalm 149, verse 4. What an adjustment, mental adjustment for me. God doesn't just tolerate me. He takes delight in his people. He says in Luke 3:22, "You are my son whom I love, who with you I am well pleased." He said that about Jesus as Jesus left heaven and made himself a servant. God expressed his delight to his son as he lived an example of a servant. He did so to enable the last of this world to be counted as first in the kingdom of God. Jesus declared, "The servant of others is greater than those who are served." You can see that in Luke 22:25-27. And Jesus demonstrated that those often considered the least important in our world are the most important to him. What a great comfort to know that God doesn't just put up with us. God doesn't just say, "Well, I guess those folks can come and be a part of my family." He takes delight in his people, and especially the people of his that are humble.

If it was up to me,

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Amazing. That's Josiah Queen with Amazing here on 104.3 The Pulse. We are at the Crow Wing County Fair. It is the final day of the Crow Wing County Fair, and I've had a chance to chat with all kinds of amazing people out here. And coming up, a conversation with our friend Danelle from Bridges of Hope. I'm not going to want to miss that one. Hear about what's going on over at Bridges these days. Music on the way also this hour from Bodie, some Brandon Lake. This is Elevation Worship with Alleluia.

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Here. 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

0: This is engineer Aaron out at the Crow Wing County Fair. And as we're out at the fair, we get to invite people into our booth and talk to them about what's going on. Why don't you introduce yourself?
1: Hey, Aaron, and everyone, thank you so much for having me. This is Danelle Eggert. I'm with Bridges of Hope Common Goods, and we're out at Building 2 today.
0: Yeah, hanging out at the fair.
1: Yep. Just we're looking for volunteers, just sharing what we're doing in the community. We'd love to see you. Stop by and say hi.
0: So Bridges of Hope has been around for a little while now. I lost track of the number of years at this point.
1: 24 years.
0: Holy cow. So the same amount of years as the Pulse.
1: Oh, awesome.
0: Yeah, the Pulse is going to turn 24 this year as well.
1: Oh my gosh, that's great.
0: That's phenomenal. It's been so much fun, though, being able to just see the impact that Bridges of Hope has had on our community. If you didn't know, if somebody is just like, I've got no idea what Bridges of Hope is, what's that like the nugget of what you guys do?
1: Yeah, so we're an area nonprofit that just helps anyone going through a challenging time. We have Operation Sandwich, which helps feed kids that when they're out of school that normally get free or reduced lunches. We step in and provide that over school breaks and over the summer. So anyone can sign up for that. Just go to our website, bridgesofhopemn.org. We also have the Bridge on 7th, which is the overnight shelter. And that is open year round for anyone experiencing homelessness. And that's an amazing thing that we're able to provide in the community. And then just our resource connection services. So if anyone's going through a challenging time, they can call us and we can help connect you with those that can help.
0: And one of the amazing ways that you support that mission is through your thrift stores, which if you just heard the word thrift store and your ears perked up a little bit, the thrift stores are phenomenal.
1: Oh,
0: and there's three of them now.
1: Yes, we have one in Crosby, Cross Lake, and Baxter. And our common goods stores, like you said, everything is donated, and then we turn around and sell it and make as much money as we can to really support all of our programs in the community. So it's pretty amazing.
0: So if people are at the fair, they can come and stop by and see you. Where are you at again?
1: Yes. Come say hi. We're in Building 2. We're down by the Crazy Plant Lady. Right. It's an awesome spot. We'd love to see you. If you can't make it to see us, stop in any of our stores. Say hi. We're looking for donations right now. So if you have any things you're cleaning out of your closet, we'd love to take those. And our stores are open 7 days a week, 9 to 6. So stop in and say hi.
0: Thank you so much for coming in, Danelle.
1: Yeah, thank you so much, Aaron.

for war. He's riding the stallion. Make way for the

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That's Emerson Day with No Smoke. More great music with a message coming up this hour from Mercy Me. We got some Crowder on the way as well. Here's Ren Collective with Evergreen.

0: Hi, this is Tiffany from Crosby, Minnesota. And I love to listen to the Pulse when I'm getting ready for work. Or a lot of times when I'm at work, I'll have my earbud in and it helps me have a great mood for the day. And usually I'm singing to myself a lot, but my coworkers are very used to it.
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0: Hey, this is Engineer Aaron. We are out at the Crow Wing County Fair, and I love being at the fair because we get to chat with folks and have people in and find out why they're at the fair. And I've got Bryce Fry. Bryce, what is your actual title? You're with Lakes Area Pregnancy. Is it Support Services, Pregnancy Services?
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0: Yeah.
1: And my title, I think currently, is the Dad's Program Director / Building and Maintenance.
0: Okay. So you wear a couple of hats.
1: Correct.
0: But the thing that you are here to talk about is the Dad's Program.
1: The Dad's Program. So I have the pleasure of every day sitting down one-on-one with new dads or dads who have just found out they're going to be a dad, and providing education and support for them along the way. And it's a great thing.
0: I'm trying to remember back to before we had our first kid.
1: Mm.
0: And we had a great support system. We had a church family. We had people around us who loved us. A lot of the folks, though, that come through your doors don't necessarily have a solid support system. And the idea of being a first-time dad is an intense thing.
1: Oh, 100%. I mean, I think back and, like you, had a great support system. Family around, church, all that. And still, it was terrifying, especially leaving the hospital and going, now what?
0: Right? Wait. You let me take this thing home with me? What's going on? Yeah. I'm not ready for this.
1: Yeah. I need a license to drive a car, but you'll let me go with a baby without any questions of being asked?
0: So if there are folks out there who have been through that season and have gained some wisdom and are looking for ways to invest in this next wave of dads, especially dads and who are in a situation where they maybe weren't planning on this and don't have any idea what to do and are really scared, how does this program help them?
1: So education and support, that's kind of the mantra. So we meet with women, men, couples who when they find out that they're expecting, or maybe they were trying, they just don't have the support. We provide that decision coaching, pregnancy and parenting education, resources like cribs, car seats, strollers, diapers, wipes, all that kind of stuff. Generally speaking, one-on-one, and that's through videos and other educational materials that we have available to us. The reason we have those things available to us is because of donations from our faith community. We don't take a dime of government funding. It all comes from people like yourself who are donating of their time and money to make this available to the people that come walking through our doors.
0: So in order for LAPS to continue to be successful, especially the Dad's Program, you need, you know, donations, obviously, always. That's just how we stay, keep our doors open as ministries, right?
1: Yep.
0: We know that. But then also, it's the people part of it. How do people get involved?
1: Correct. So if you go out to our website, lakesareapregnancy.com, you go to our Facebook page, or you give us a call at the office, 218-825-0793. We can get you the information on how to get involved. We're always looking for volunteers, whether that's upfront, one-on-one with a client, as a male with a male or a female with a female, or if it's in the background, helping out with our donations processing or our laundry or those types of things as well.
0: So in other words, I don't have to be like a stellar people person. I can still actually help out.
1: 100%.
0: All right. What's the website one more time?
1: LakesAreaPregnancy.org.
0: Well, thank you so much, Bryce, for coming in and for letting people know about what's going on.
1: Of course. Thank you, Aaron. Love the fair. Love the pulse. And glad to be here.

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0: You're gonna make mistakes. 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

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Crowder's gonna be coming to Minnesota in late September as a part of Celebrate Minnesota, two nights of great music that's happening in Waite Park over at the Ledge Amphitheater. 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

That's KB. We still believe. Here on 104.3, The Pulse. Love that choir on that song. It's so good. Hey, my name is Engineer Aaron, and thank you so much to everybody who has been a part of the Pulse for these past 24 years almost. I think year number 24 officially kicks in as of December 1st. That's the Pulse's birthday. But we know that there's a ton of people that have made this ministry possible. Just top of mind right now is all of the amazing volunteers that have made our Crow Wing County Fair experience phenomenal. Yesterday, I got to hang out with a dear friend, Patty, and that lady has the joy of the Spirit in her heart. Oh, my gosh, it's so much fun just hearing her and seeing her reach out to people and just being a great great representative of Team Pulse. So I just want to give a special shout out to Patty. Patty, you are the best. You're the sweetest. And thank you so much for reaching out and helping. There's all kinds of opportunities we have to help out throughout the year, whether that's volunteering during concerts or at the Crow Wing County Fair. Another big way that you can help support this radio ministry is financially. 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

That's David Dunn, Where the Hurt Is, here on 104.3 The Pulse. Still great music with a message to come this hour. Daniel Spriggs, one of my absolute favorites that we're playing on The Pulse right now. His song called Oasis is coming up in about 6 minutes. Right now, here's Phil Wickham and teaming up with his buddy Crowder on It Really Is Amazing Grace.

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0: keep going.
1: Hey, this is Engineer Aaron. We are out at the Crow Wing County Fair, and one of the best things about the fair is you get to meet lots of different people, go to the different booths, and talk to folks. And I have a couple of guests in studio with me. I have Kay and Aminda from Camp Confidence Lions Club to tell me more about it. Thanks for coming in.
2: Thank you.
3: Thanks for having us.
1: So tell me more about Camp Confidence Lions Club.
2: We are a Lions Club that is based out of Camp Confidence. And our mission is to empower individuals with disabilities.
1: And what does that look like kind of on a day-to-day level? Like what activities do you do or kind of what's the heart of the club?
2: So we actually do a lot of different stuff. We throw dances. We donate to food shelves. We do grocery bagging. We do diaper drives, diabetes walks.
3: And one of our favorite projects is to plan, prepare, and serve meals at the soup kitchen in Brainerd.
1: Who is Camp Confidence Lions Club for? Like if somebody's out there thinking like, I don't know if this is for me, how do people know like more information or find out more about you and kind of make that decision?
3: So the Camp Confidence Lions Club is for individuals with cognitive and developmental disabilities. They are the individuals who plan the projects, and we carry out project ideas. There's also mentors that volunteer alongside each of the camper members to help make their wishes come true, basically. So really, there's a lot of different roles you could play. You could be a member as a volunteer or as a camper member. And our goal is to serve the local community. Some of the common questions are about the commitment of time. There's some worry about how much that could be, and it's really up to the individual that wants to join. So you can come. Say that you like the meetings, you come to the meetings. Or if you don't like the meetings and you just want to come to do a service project, a particular service project, you can join for that. And we have different committees that head up the different service projects. So really you can kind of pick and choose what works the best for you and your schedule and what you like. So we meet the third Thursday of each month from 6 to 7 p.m. And if you want to learn more about us, you're welcome to come for any meeting and just learn what we do.
1: Well, thank you so much for coming in, Aminda and Kay. 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

0: Thank you for being here. My name is Brant. Producer Sherry is here. Caitlin Doolin dropped us a Facebook message and said she has an unscripted testimonial about the Brant and Sherry experience here.
1: I like hearing that.
0: She loved the show, but she also understands a lot of people when they first hear it hate it. Mm-hmm. And her husband was one of those people.
1: Oh.
0: Hate. Didn't understand it. I don't get it. Why do you listen to this? And now he listens and he really likes it. It just took him a little while.
1: Oh, that's nice.
0: So I wanted to point that out. Maybe you're a Caitlin or maybe you're a Caitlin's husband. Maybe you get it immediately or maybe it'll take a little while. But we thank you for listening anyway. Thanks for being patient with us.
2: Sometimes I feel like I just keep pretending. And I'm slowly going out of my mind.

0: good music, that's good for you. 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
1: I'm loved because you're good.
0: And your family.
1: God have your way in me.
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2: I've been

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What have I become? Now I think it's time. Will you change my mind? Kill my idols.

0: 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I surrender mine.
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0: Just a little heads up, and congrats to them.
1: Mm-hmm.
0: No reason they shouldn't do this necessarily, but Nickelback, the band,
1: yeah,
0: was huge in the 90s.
1: Yeah.
0: Maybe still more album. Anyway, they're working on a new album.
1: Okay. What's wrong? Now, I remember you saying something about them. I was not familiar with their music.
0: No. I don't have anything to say about them.
1: Okay, you don't.
0: I will say, if you're listening, guys.
1: Mm-hmm. The Nickelbacks?
0: Yeah. You, you don't have to do this. You don't. You know, making an album's a lot of work.
1: That's sweet of you to release them from that pressure.
0: Have more time for friends and family and hanging out. Mm-hmm,
1: yeah.
0: Heard you're great guys. So.
1: If you feel like you're doing this for us.
0: You don't need, no.
1: No, don't do
0: no,
1: it.
0: No.

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0: the greatest piece of advice ever for someone getting a new job. I have it. Oh. I have secured it, and I'm going to pass it along to you on the radio. And I just read it, and I thought, oh my goodness, that's the best piece of advice I've ever read about any new job. Okay. And I don't want to give it to you right now.
1: What?
0: Because I need you, you want to gather people around for this.
1: We're here.
0: Tell your friends, coworkers. This is not going to be one of those things where it's like, oh, you just trolled us. That was a joke.
1: Mm-hmm.
0: This is a great piece of advice. Like any new job ever,
1: mm-hmm.
0: I would say best thing you could learn going into it. Best thing ever. So
1: Can you tell us?
0: We're going to talk about it coming up. The next time you hear us talking, we'll be talking about it. And it's going to be so good. So gather friends. It's like the... Back when Franklin Delano Roosevelt did the fireside chats, people would gather around
1: the
0: radio.
1: True. But the issue with this is if you build the hype so much, then you really, the payoff when you talk about it's going to be have to be really good. You understand
0: it's
1: that,
0: It's
1: going
0: to be really, really good.
1: It is? Okay.
0: Yeah, you will say, you know what? Here's exactly what you'll say. You know what, Brian Hansen? That wasn't too bad. That's how she'll put it.
1: All right, let's see.
0: This is really good advice. You're going to want this.

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0: the end.
1: Okay, it's gonna pay off. Are you ready for this?
2: So ready.
1: We teased this. That's broadcasting speak. And that means that...
2: We let you know what we're going to talk about coming up next.
1: Yeah, in hopes that you would be curious. But it's also, it was true. What I was saying was true. Okay. This is the best piece of advice going into a new job you could ever have.
2: All right.
1: Okay, here's what I read. This was not original to me. Some business expert or whatever, he said, ask what the unwritten rules are when you get there. Talk to somebody who's been there a while and say, tell me about the unwritten rules. Things we're never supposed to say. Things we're not supposed to challenge. Sacred cows. Things that people are really nervous about. Tell me that stuff now.
2: Wow.
1: Isn't that good advice?
2: That is good.
1: Because we've all run into this. Anybody who's had several jobs, you know what I'm talking about. Like, they're like, oh, we want you to innovate and ask questions and ask the, you know, we want you to get in here. And then you get in there and start doing that. Like, whoa.
2: Slow down. You're doing
1: not
2: too much.
1: Not that. Oh.
2: That's so true.
1: So it's just landmine after landmine. And this is not, and I tell you this too, because if you feel like that, well, that's just my job. That's pretty much every job I've ever had. Probably everyone you've ever had, Sherry.
2: Yes, there are unspoken rules, and you do need to know those ahead of time.
1: Right. And it may even be that the mission statement, I mean, I've just experienced that before, really isn't a mission statement.
2: Right.
1: I mean, we got that on the wall, but, you know, come on. All right. Wink, wink, nod, nod. It's stuff like that. But if you talk to somebody ahead of time, it will help save you a lot of pain of experience, again, going from landmine to landmine. I thought that was really good advice.
2: It is.
1: I told you.
2: Good
1: Say
2: job,
1: it.
2: Brant
1: Say
2: Hansen.
1: It. Oh, there
2: that
1: we
2: was,
1: go.
2: Yeah,
1: I knew
2: that
1: it.
2: Was, that was good. Very
1: See?
2: Good.
1: I knew she'd say good job, Brant Hansen. Even used my whole name. I predicted that.

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0: Just like a public service announcement here, if you don't mind. The mistakes in this show are built in. 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
1: Fair really?
0: Up. Yeah.
1: Why?
0: Well, I mean, I can do super smooth, seamless, highly professional, quote unquote, if that's what people want.
1: Have you done a survey?
0: No. It's just kind of a gut feeling. But they like.
1: Why don't you try the super smooth and then see how people respond to it? Nah, just forget it.
0: Nah, I'm going to try it.

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Hey, what's up? I am Brant. Producer Sherry is here too. And just gotta say this periodically, and I hope you don't mind me saying this as you're listening to the radio. Like, I realize I say things the wrong way sometimes. And this isn't the result of any complaint that we've gotten or anything like that. I just periodically need to say thank you for being graceful with me. Same thing with Sherry, I'm sure. We're humans. So I appreciate we can be friends on the air and be honest. And if I ever come across the wrong way, I'm sorry about that. And that's it. Again, not responding to a specific thing at all. I just feel like every now and then I want to say that.

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0: You may be new to the show and have no idea what this is, so we'll describe it. It's a deal breaker question. It's for the ladies. Like, imagine you find, we got Kelly on the phone here. Imagine you find the perfect guy and you're single and he's wonderful and he wants to marry you, but he's got one little quirk. But he's good looking, he's smart, he's funny, he's great with the kids, spiritually mature, all that stuff. And in this case, he has just one little quirk, Kelly. Mm-hmm. He's a huge fan of NSYNC. Huge. not only is he going to wear an NSYNC t-shirt the rest of his life every day, like different ones, but it's always an NSYNC. You have to wear one too. Mm. And at the wedding, he will sing Bye Bye Bye.
1: He's singing it?
0: Yeah, during the ceremony. He's just a huge fan. But that's the only quirk he has. Everything else is awesome.
2: Grant Hanson, I'm not buying what you're selling, brother.
1: She doesn't want it. She doesn't want your peddling.
0: She doesn't even want the question. The entire question is out of bounds. No good.
2: You gotta come up with something better than that.
0: No good. All right.
1: All right, that's that.
0: Okay.
1: I don't think we've ever had anyone disqualify the whole question.
0: It takes guts. 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

0: It's true. Some of us are, we like to control. Everybody, actually.
1: Yeah.
0: Likes to be in control.
1: That's true.
0: At some level. But it's kind of an illusion, isn't it? When it comes to controlling other people.
1: Mm-hmm.
0: Entirely an illusion. That's why somebody said, you don't fear the loss of control. You fear the loss of the illusion of control.
1: Because you never had it.
0: Because you don't have it.
1: Yeah.
0: And I thought this was great, too, especially if you're somebody who struggles with that. Dallas Willard talked about this. He said, I can't confuse others' well-being with my own sense of self-worth.
1: Hmm.
0: You can still do good and loving things towards them, but mm-hmm. you have to be continually surrendering this. Like, I have to, if everybody's well, then I'm okay, but I'm like it's somehow reflective yeah. of who I am. Yeah. I think a lot of parents will relate to that.
1: I think so.
0: Especially if you've got kids, or maybe it's brothers and sisters or whatever out doing stuff you can't mm-hmm. control. You're like, I wish that would stop, but can't. That's not where your self-worth comes from.

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0: All right, so this is a deal breaker question. We ask ladies, would you marry this guy? He's awesome in every way. He's everything you ever wanted. He's down on bended knee. He looks like that movie star you think is attractive. He's super smart. He's spiritually mature. He's great. All that stuff. Blah, blah, blah, blah. Okay. The one little quirk this guy has, this hypothetical question, he is a huge NSYNC fan. Is that a deal breaker? I mean, just a huge, huge NSYNC fan. Would that be a problem? So he wears an NSYNC t-shirt every day. He will the rest of his life. You'll have to as well. That's the only quirk. Oh, and he's going to sing at the wedding. He's going to sing Bye Bye Bye. He can do the dance. But that's it. Everything else is incredible.
1: Is he wearing the t-shirt at the wedding?
0: Yes.
1: Does he want her to?
0: Yes. But that's it. Literally, there are no other problems. Everything else is incredible. He's down on bended knee.
1: Humming an NSYNC song, apparently.
0: Mm-hmm.
2: Oh, my goodness.
0: Do you tell him bye, bye, bye?
2: Yeah, that's exactly what I would tell him.
0: I can't believe this. Wow.
2: Yeah.
1: Oh, gosh.
0: You ladies. Yeah.
1: Well, I don't know if it would be a deal breaker for me. Can it be another group? Like, if it was, like, someone that I liked. Yeah. Does it have to be NSYNC? That's the problem. It's NSYNC. No offense to anyone who likes NSYNC, but I can't.
0: That's why I picked NSYNC.
1: Yeah, I know.
0: That's the point.
2: Yeah.

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0: You may have heard the phrase, God is on the move. I think that's true. Mm-hmm. I always liked C.S. Lewis because he would talk about the kids in Narnia. Aslan is on the move. Mm-hmm. I always liked that image of the lion. Like he's awake and he's alive and he's doing stuff. I love that. I was thinking, but if he's on the move, I should probably be on the move too. Mm. I don't mean necessarily physically, like just leaving, but more like I need to be changing. I need to be learning stuff all the time.
1: Yeah.
0: I don't know if that happens to you, but you go through phases where you learn a lot. I need to stay there, mm-hmm. stay humble and teachable. And I'm saying this because it's not just me. I think it's you too. If God's on the move, we ought to be on the move.

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2: 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And now that I'm at Teen Challenge, the Lord gave me hope in my life. 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
1: Things are getting real, Jesus take the wheel. 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Yeah.

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2: One, two, three.
1: Wait, you say you don't have the Pulse app? 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

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I've been swimming in my doubt. I've been sinking.

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1: Hi, this is Elena. Youth for Christ is all about reaching young people everywhere to raise up lifelong followers of Jesus. Here's our director, Dale Kuklin.
2: Have you ever lost your keys? It really is a sick feeling. When it happens to me, I burn a lot of brain power just retracing every step. Not long ago, it happened to me again. I wasn't panicked because I knew they were somewhere in the house. I just couldn't find them. So I prayed, Lord, give me a thought. Show me where to look. And almost instantly, I remembered carrying a couple of lawn chairs, which is strange because I can't unlock a door with a lawn chair. But I checked anyway, and sure enough, tucked in the crease of the folded chair was my keys. Now, that's not an earth-shaking story, but I believe it was a direct answer to prayer. And as a lifelong follower of Jesus, I too need to give testimony to the goodness of God. And that's why I'm telling it to you, just to say, thank you, Lord, for speaking to me in the everyday moments.
0: 104.3, The Pulse.